says, oh, wrong number, sorry to waste your time. And I think to myself, why now? Why me? Why?

that mama, she got it sticking in the cameraman. Oh, look at her, so. And he's up there. What's that? Hawaiian noises. He's banging on the bongos like a chimpanzee. Oh, that ain't working.